0: for Carlos and Spencer, and something that my dishwashing is able, and I didn't even see from the side of the dress for the shampoo. And I want to get some of the other questions. Yeah, that's what I'm going to get my dishwashing and get
1: I think I'm going to do some stuff.

0: plane have been stopped here, Lisa Fields, is due south of Alpha, fresh air, while I was landing.
1: Okay.

0: Francis Cantal. 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
1: Thank you, sir.

0: Nada.
1: What's up, guys? 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I just got a couple of confessions.
0: And you're about to do something.

0: Sure. Well, next question, Mr. Lee, I think this is on the tip. Our next stop is Habibi Jim. I guess my name is the most important question.
1: I'm going to ask you a question.

0: Delta Kappa Zulu, one Zulu South, Delta South, flying Sierra Meteor, clear, clear, Captain Kappa Basic.
1: This is Captain Kappa.

0: 5 minutes, this is who's got my cup for me, but I see to my remember.
1: Papo, the departure.

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0: I'm just going to be just the MVP you're going to have, you know, I'm going to have a little bit. Yeah, I'm fine, I'm just going to have a little bit. I'm going to have
2: Okay, thank you. Thank you.
1: Thank you.

0: South Side and reach 12th Main Street. 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You got numbers, what do you think? 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
1: I'm trying to
0: get the
1: genius. 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

0: about my successful summer ski ride results this December. 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For this year, at least they are, and they come out of Baltimore.
1: Now, I think I'm over the castle, please.

0: 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This is some of all of those object pieces.
1: This is our second time on that.

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Yep, yep, yep, yep, yep, yep, yep, yep, yep, yep, yep, yep, yep, yep, yep, yep, yep, yep, yep, yep, yep, yep, yep, yep, yep, yep, yep, yep, yep, yep, yep, yep, yep, yep, yep, yep, yep, yep, yep, yep, yep, yep, yep, yep, yep, yep, yep, yep, yep, yep, yep, yep, yep, yep, yep, yep, yep, yep, yep, yep, yep, yep, yep, yep, yep, yep, yep, yep, yep, yep, yep, yep, yep, yep, yep, yep, yep, yep, yep, yep, yep, yep, yep, yep, yep, yep, yep, yep, yep, yep, yep, yep, yep, yep, yep, yep, yep, yep, yep, yep, yep, yep, yep, yep, yep, yep, yep, yep, yep, yep, yep, yep, yep, yep, yep, yep, yep, yep, yep, yep, 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

0: I am hurt.
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0: If it's not bad for us, don't want all of the signals that test us is setting up, there's only one station. It's only.
1: No, that's just the scientists.

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0: Render.
1: Central Under 7-2,
0: for this most moving satellite, can you hear that? Yeah, I don't know if you have me. This is 7-2 PC, plus 9 is not set to this area. You end up out.
1: Thank you.
0: Je suis en train de descendre.

0: Yeah, bring this tank only pick up on my cattle.
1: Yeah,
0: that makes sense.
1: Good.
0: Good
1: traffic.
2: I'm not a fan of the caller. I'm not a fan of the caller. I'm not a fan of the caller. I'm not a fan of the caller. I'm not a fan of the caller. I'm not a fan of the caller. I'm not a fan of the caller. I'm not a fan of the caller. I'm not a fan of the caller. I'm not a fan of the caller. I'm not a fan of the caller. I'm not a fan of the caller. I'm not a fan of the caller. I'm not a fan of the caller. I'm not a fan of the caller. I'm not a fan of the caller. I'm not a fan of the caller. I'm not a fan of the caller. I'm not a fan of the caller. I'm not a fan of the caller. I'm not a fan of the caller. I'm not a fan of the caller. I'm not a fan of the caller. I'm not a fan of the caller. I'm not a fan of the caller. I'm not a fan of the caller. I'm not a fan of the caller. I'm not a fan of the caller. I'm not a fan of the caller. I'm not a fan of the caller. I'm not a fan of the caller. I'm not a f

0: myself not be the greatest prime minister. 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There's not 4,000. There's not 4,000. So this is the one I can
1: learn. I can't do this yet.
0: No, I'm ready to do this next.

Satral kentine gönder. 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Later on, so we'll find. How can I help you? I said, there's not some news, right? DJ is not a news, right? I'm not. DJ is not a news.

example, I get to make a little sound in there for all the way with, for example, like tonight's show, and everything. You got me in a front, I'm doing this thing, I'm tripping, you see this, everything,

0: Yes, I'm going to move to Cliff. Do you have a Delta Tower in 23 to 25 Mangle from New Jersey?
1: I'll send the Delta Tower, please.

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1: Okay, the best news anchor, can you hear me?
0: Net News Anchor, can you hear me?

0: but there was something I got sunk to look good lately.
1: Not
0: that old, just to get close to her. Just pop that out, though.

0: my things and stuff. Can you play all the matter that quick?
1: Yeah,
0: sometimes I
1: do something. That's my contact. This is also just Jeff. This is not my

0: I think I've heard.
1: How
0: far is it, sir? I think so. Thank you. This guy is just...

Hold on, I'm just going to have to do it on a phone and call us out of this.

0: Sagrado.
1: No, I'm just
0: trying to figure out here. Looks like I have a guy with a new plane shell. This sounds like way easier than 435 to send them next to me.
1: There's no
0: doors.
1: Central
0: 2, 6, 5, 5, 5, 5, 5, 5, 5, 5, 5, 5, 5, 5, 5, 5, 5, 5, 5, 5, 5, 5, 5, 5, 5, 5, 5, 5, 5, 5, 5, 5, 5, 5, 5, 5, 5, 5, 5, 5, 5, 5, 5, 5, 5, 5, 5, 5, 5, 5, 5, 5, 5, 5, 5, 5, 5, 5, 5, 5, 5, 5, 5, 5, 5, 5, 5, 5, 5, 5, 5, 5, 5, 5, 5, 5, 5, 5, 5, 5, 5, 5, 5, 5, 5, 5, 5, 5, 5, 5, 5, 5, 5, 5, 5, 5, 5, 5, 5, 5, 5, 5, 5, 5, 5, 5, 5, 5, 5, 5, 5, 5, 5, 5, 5, 5, 5, 5, 5, 5, 5, 5, 5, 5,

0: just had to look out.
1: This time, Tony, you can hold down up next to your ship. This is Tiff.
0: Okay, so I'll take a look at the second one.

0: from Clara to San Luis.
1: I'm not going to go to San Luis.
0: Is it dangerous to get the plane?
1: Well, it's not something I did know.

letters, and I think the answer is no cyber survey. And I guess you can use survey for Bertrand, déjà, libéré de la conservation de la tradition, en 2008, 2009.

0: Sector Sigma.
1: Yeah, I'm going to be a bus man. I would like to talk to you. I'm going to be a bus man. I'm going to be a bus man. I'm going to be a bus man. I'm going to be a bus man. I'm going to be a bus man. I'm going to be a bus man. I'm going to be a bus man. I'm going to be a bus man. I'm going to be a bus man. I'm going to be a bus man. I'm going to be a bus man. I'm going to be a bus man. I'm going to be a bus man. I'm going to be a bus man. I'm going to be a bus man. I'm going to be a bus man. I'm going to be a bus man. I'm going to be a bus man. I'm going to be a bus man. I'm going to be a bus man. I'm going to be a bus man. I'm going to be a bus man. I'm going to be a bus man. I'm going to be a bus man. I'm going to be a bus man. I'm going to be a bus man. I'm going to be a bus man. I'm going to be a bus man. I'm going to be a bus man. I'm going to be a bus man. I'm going to be a bus man. I'm going to be a bus man. I

0: Like, that's how it works. Price is prior available from a modified.
1: Okay, hard now. I guess we'll see.

0: Your final power out. Your final dislike.
1: Okay,
0: I'll
1: find
0: out
1: like 300. That's really what's up on there.

0: Sometimes it's just become... Well, I guess, yeah, I don't like what it's like, I don't know, but it's just like on their part, because they couldn't get, you know, like, she doesn't...
1: I got different qualities.

Just hang on. No, I don't think it's been a good deal. We access on the sun count. No, when next time she can visit you in the, I think we'll say that you're on the village, isn't it?

0: We can have service on Thanksgiving, Christmas, New Year, and Easter.
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1: Sit on this, Sopa Pancake.

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1: Just like that, I'll be in 22.
2: Just like that, I'll come on, I'll come on.

0: calling in for the phone bill they want for an electrical rock from some city from a better way to have a picture of the review.
1: Yeah, I'll just get my idea.

0: successful for the program. We have all the money.
1: It's not paying for the actor, Hunter.

0: but I'm your host, but I know you don't think it. I was really curious on you and on topic, you guys just go ahead and help me get through it.
1: That's what I said this time, this is all good, well, it ain't the last one,
0: Just had, just had to say the same.
1: You don't have to say the same.

0: Just like Hollander.
1: This is just like
0: Hollander. Okay, just like Hollander. This is Hollander. It is just Hollander. Is it? That's your ship. Okay, Captain. Yep, thanks. What? This is.

seeing the Department of my feelings. This is definitely on both sides of the and the catcher card. It's getting up out of that. I'm not going to be doing this. I'm not going to be doing this. I'm not going to be doing this.

0: Oh, sorry, that's not my guess.
1: Have you checked that time of year?
0: Oh, sorry, that's not my guess. I'm not sure. I'm not sure. Hey, first of all, that's not my guess here. I was an extra new person who rang you.